Excuse me, ladies and gentlemen, I don't mean to disturb, but this is a robbery. Yes, you heard.

0: 89.
1: Mark, some idiot boy there. You should go ahead and pop some corn and grab a stool. The boy's about to break some news. All the numbers are final, no t-shirts, no vinyl. Y'all about to make me Richie like Lionel, for real. And that's the truth. 69.

0: It is your morning rush on the Beat 97.9 FM. Brand new week with a higher energy. Maybe because Marvel is coming through this weekend, I don't know. Or maybe it's the fact that we just got off a weekend that has given us a glimpse as regards what the English Premier League would look like. Or maybe it's because your favorite housemates survived the eviction this week. Whatever it is that is your motivation, we're here to make sure we park through it, tripling down on all of that energy. It's 6:42 morning AM this morning. I was going to say energy morning.
1: And energy morning, yes.
0: Big Sherry and Big Alexandra. Energy morning sounds good?
1: Energy morning sounds like perfect. It? I love energy morning.
0: Okay. Yeah. Okay. I'll think about
1: it. We're bringing the energy for morning, the mornings. Right? Yeah, energy
0: absolutely
1: mornings.
0: Love it. There's a lot going on with Nigerians around the globe. One day coach shutting down London and the energy was insane.
1: Mm-hmm.
0: And while that was ongoing, there were talks about so many other tours for your favorite Nigerian talents all around the globe. As if that was not enough, elections went down in Osun State. And boy, oh boy, it was a drama, something back to something.
1: You still have video of David though. You see the video of him?
0: I've seen so many videos, I don't know which one we're talking about now.
1: But he's on the floor and he's like, oh.
0: Man finally got his Grammy for his uncle. Mm. And I totally love it. Love the energy with which everyone was, you know, all about that. But most important, I must say, big kudos to the people of Osun State.
1: Yes.
0: Their voices were heard. And that's not to take any political party, but I think we need to learn to do better for the upcoming elections.
1: Yes.
0: It's a lot coming through on the show today. Brand new week. And we got you covered every step of the way. The 23rd of August, right here in the city of Abuja, Mr. Meat Pie, Mr. Ice Cream, Mr. Escaladizi.
1: Come on.
0: Mr. Kilo Kilo. is going to be holding it all over the city of Abuja. We'll give you more info on all of that juicy stuff right here on your morning rush. Good morning.

0: It is still your morning rush right here on your Beat 97.9 FM, and it's just second hour on the show already. Your duo of Big Sheddy and Big Alexandra, super stoked to get your new week started. 21 minutes already past 7 a.m. We are here to make sure your week is, how did you phrase it last week? You make the best of the week, making the best out of you.
1: We are going to have the week. The week is not going to have us.
0: Like she said. The world news just came through, of course, with the incredible Nathan Williams. I hope you kept up with all the big stories happening all across Nigeria as we know it. Well, we'll catch you up to speed on a whole lot more, both local, international, and all the drama within. But one of the big ones we're building up to right now is the World Cup. The English Premier League.
1: Yes.
0: Fresh off the World Cup. And the transfer window within such a short time frame. This might sound like a lot of incantations to, you know, Alexander right now. Rodri from Manchester City apparently has signed on for Barcelona after winning the World Cup with Spain. So people are saying it may be the biggest move in the entire transfer window. And it makes sense because he was not on the team lineup performing yesterday against Arsenal. Completely dreadful performance from Manchester City, and people are asking questions. Could it be the absence of just Pep Guardiola, the coach, or is there something wrong with the team? And does the Community Shield performance speak volumes as regards what Maresca will do with this team in the EPL? Well, time will tell. One thing I can say for sure, if they play that rubbish they played yesterday in the Premier League, Maresca will be fired before game 10. That is for sure. But let's see how that plays out all together when Sports Extra comes through later on your special time with the sports crew. While we're at it, drama came through over the weekend for a number of, indigents of some community in India where apparently electricity had struck.

0: man. And they just were like, we must deal with you.
1: And they began to beat the Transformer.
0: I like the loyalty. My only worry is, if I play with your life, they started whipping the Transformer with, you know, wooden sticks.
1: Yeah.
0: And somebody said, if they really meant it, they should have gone with rod. They should have gone with it. I'm like, you're evil at this point. But then again, we know the animal is, you know, revered.
1: Yeah.
0: It does make sense, but it's pretty
1: crazy. Don't need light, apparently. They don't really need the light. They don't really need the light, you know.
0: I remember when the 5G issue came up and a group of people in Bulgaria started destroying masks. We were like, they were about to be taken over. I'm like, AI is literally doing it quietly. And you all are destroying poles. It's pretty crazy. But it is what it is. We've got many more and a whole lot more fun heading your way. Keep it here where you got it. We've got tea for days.

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1: 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I appreciate you wella.
0: Na so, my correct friend.
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0: 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You don't want to miss this. Good morning and thank you for joining us this Monday morning. It is the morning of Monday the 17th of August 2026. I have Shady on the beat right here in the studio with me. My name is David Okon. It's time for Sports Extra. And together we will just run you through in the next a couple of minutes or so what has been happening throughout the weekend from the world of sports. And we know that the curtain raiser in the English Premier League take place during the weekend. But first, good morning, Shelly.
1: Good morning to you, David. Yes, indeed. The kickoff, or should I say the sneak peek into what will possibly be a beautiful, very, very intense season in the EPL has already been shown forth courtesy Arsenal's victory yesterday at the Community Shield. Like you already mentioned before we got in here, drama for Maresca and Manchester City. Unbelievable performance yesterday.
0: All right, well, quickly now, just as we always do, begin right here from home, like charity. Let's begin from Morocco, because Africa's premier women's football competition came to a conclusion over the weekend. We begin from the team that eventually emerged as champions, because Cameroon indomitable Lionesses cruised to a 3-0 victory over tournament debutant Malawi to claim their first ever Women's Africa Cup of Nations title. Marianga Manga's close-range header put the indomitable Lionesses ahead in the 20th minute, while Naomi Eto doubled the lead with a stunning volley. We need to go and take a look at that goal. Stunning volley on the half-hour marker in the Moroccan capital in Rabat. The Central Africans made it 3-0 in the third minute of the first half stoppage time as it all-rounded Malawi goalkeeper Messi Sikelo to put the ball on the plate for striker Nga Manga to score her fifth goal at the finals. Malawi, which were the lowest ranked side at the WAFCON in 2026, ranked in 153rd by FIFA in the world, reached the final on the back of attacking pros from the Chiwanga sisters as Tabita and Temewa. However, the two Scorcher stars were well marshaled. I like the way the commentator described it during the game. They were well marshaled by the Cameroonian defenders, who ensured the Southern Africans were unable to secure a fairy tale ending to their unexpected run at the tournament. Nga Manga in the end missed a glorious chance to complete her hat-trick and secure the golden boot outright 3 minutes into the second half when she went past Sikelo but fired wide from 6 yards with the goal gapping. Cameroon's triumph is all the more remarkable, Shady, given the fact that the indomitable Lionesses missed the 2024 edition of WAFCON and then failed to qualify for these finals, losing 3-1 on aggregate to Algeria in the second qualifying round on the continent. However, the Central Africans only advanced to the tournament on the strength of their world ranking. Yeah. That's after the Confederation of African Football, CAF, expanded the finals from 12 to 16 teams. Talking about medal presentation before Shady, you know, react, the FIFA president, Gianni Infantino, was on hand to present the trophy alongside Patrice Motsepe. And Cameroon, for all their troubles, they go home with a whooping $2 million. They become only the fourth nation to win the WAFCON after Nigeria, who has won it once, who won it 10 times, I beg your pardon, Equatorial Guinea, who have won it twice, South Africa, who have won it once.
1: I mean, it's a remarkable story. It's a fairy tale story for Cameroon, to be honest. There are so many plots in the entire story development itself. Gianni Infantino, of course, has to be an African CAF. He's one of the only few bodies supporting him at the moment.
0: Yeah.
1: So, Giuseppe's relationship with him can be understood. The prize money also is a big encouragement for the young ladies. Not to mention, this is a direct ticket into the Women's World Cup as well. So, big, big things all around. I did feel some sort of way for Malawi, because they've been phenomenal in this competition. Debutants making history every step of the way.
0: Yeah.
1: But it was bound to either be a fairy tale story till the end, or reality sets in at some point for them. So a big victory for Cameroon. Congratulations on their first AFCON or WAFCON title, as it might be.

0: of potential harassment of your rent is almost due.
1: Yeah.
0: The ones who can avoid it would avoid it as much as possible.
1: At all costs.
0: Secondly, she's likely going to have a partner or someone who's interested in her who will likely maybe cater to some of her assistance in that way if you have that kind of relationship.
1: Yeah.
0: So if I was a bank, what I would be interested in giving any money to would be someone who I know has a propensity of bringing in revenue. You understand? So I'm bringing that banking mentality now into real estate.
1: Yeah.
0: So if I wanted to rent property, I think my first go-to would be women.
1: Yeah.
0: I just want to make sure you have a job, you have a means of paying the rent, by all means.
1: Yeah. I also think it's very interesting how women are

And that, of course, is Dotco featuring Ashake with a song titled "Dad Girl." It's Monday. Forget the joy in my voice. We all hate Mondays, don't we? Okay. We all hate Mondays. I really need for us to come to an understanding. I'm not the only person that dislikes Monday morning, obviously. But hey, we made it through the weekend. We made it through Monday morning. And hey, you're welcome to the Midday Show right here with your girl. My name is Her Majesty. A fantastic morning. It's still morning, so it's still a fantastic morning. But trust me when I say our afternoon is about to be amazing. Amazing. Completely amazing. Trust and believe that. Well, let's talk it. Let's talk it. We've been through so much, you know, last week, and we had a lot of time to unwind over the weekend. We had fun. I just want to believe that you stepped out, you went out, Sabi. You did not stay indoors. Please tell me you went to a party. You even fell in love, if possible. I need all of the gist because we are literally taking stock of our weekend. I want to know everything that transpired over the weekend. And speaking about things that transpired over the weekend, let's talk about the win that has got social media literally buzzing. I feel like one of their daily cases at this point. Honestly, the joy, I mean, everything that is happening in Osun State is giving me so much great joy. And I think it's a reflection of what the people want. When, you know, the desire of the people is being actualized, there is joy, great joy in the country, literally, not just the state. So congratulations to Ademola Adeleke, who was re-elected as the governor of Osun State on the 16th of August. You know, under the Accord Party. Congratulations to Davido, because this was something that he literally pushed for. And I think one of the things that lots of persons talked about was the connectivity that, you know, literally holds the Adeleke family together. It is how everybody was so supportive of each other, you know. I think when the result was announced, we saw a video clip of Davido literally just, you know, rolling on the ground, and he was so excited. And of course, his uncle was so excited, he almost cried. He was like, come on, give me a hug. I'm like, that's why I want to hug you. Oh my God. But honestly, congratulations to them. Congratulations to Osun State. Yeah, congratulations to us.

2 months from now when it is actually the presidential election, because I really want to see this joy and happiness that emanated from the Osun State election literally being reflected in, you know, the national election that we're about to have. Let's get back to the music. It is still what it is, the Midday Show.

0: see the money coming. I want the money to come. That's how I want to start the week. It's your drive time show on the Big 97.9 FM. Nobody has got you covered like we do right here. My name is Victor Velma.
1: And my name is Tutu Steve. And yes, Velma is right. Nobody has you covered as we do right here on the show.
0: So whether rain or sunshine, whether the traffic is moving or not, whatever the case is, just know that we are definitely here for you. The playlist is going to be pumped and the conversations will be interesting, and you can always join in 0903-314-1014. That's one way you can join in and be a part of the show. So let's go back to the weekend right now. In Osun State, there was a governorship election, and I believe this is the last election till we get to the 2027 election.
1: Yes,
0: now, Davido, did you see that video of Davido?
1: When Adeleke was
0: uncle,
1: announced as the winner. Yes, I did.
0: Oh my goodness. He went to the ground, and you know what?
1: Immediately,
0: and apparently they are saying that Davido took after that his uncle, like that's his
1: impersonality,
0: right? Everything,
1: I promise
0: the
1: you,
0: the dancing, the music, and surprisingly, when they showed what was happening at the governor's camp, well, he also went to the ground, like
1: after immediately.
0: He went to the ground, so you could tell that, you know, there's something about what flows in their DNA and
1: actually,
0: in their blood.
1: There isn't, because if you see Davido's father, it's very calm.
0: No, I'm talking about the uncle, not
1: Davido.
0: The uncle nephew relationship. That's what I'm talking about.
1: Yes,
0: like, I mean, that should have been Davido's dad. But you know how you say, I just gave that to my brother.
1: This is my brother's child. I love it.
0: So it happens. I mean, so we're happy about that for Governor Adeleke. And one person that couldn't be even more happy was Davido. We all saw that video of how he celebrated. Now, questions are, what will Davido do after this election? Because there's a report that's suggesting that OBO should go into politics. But of course, Davido is saying that is not the case. The Afrobeat singer has reacted to the criticism surrounding it. And Davido, who is obviously from Osun State, the singer said that he did not buy anybody to support the election, stressing that he acted independently and backed his family on his own. He tweeted, I bought no one. No one defended me.
1: Yes, he did.
0: Backed my family on my own. I have done my job. And he wrote, and this is saying that he is done. Like, he is done, and he doesn't intend to go into politics. There's also another tweet of Davido saying Nigerian politics is very dirty, and he does not want to get his hands involved in that. But I have said this in the past. I was having a conversation with my friend, and I say, I see Davido running for the presidency one day.
1: When are you seeing this?
0: You don't think it can happen?
1: I don't see it happening. Not Davido.
0: Davido is not going to be this young Davido for life.
1: But I saw when he came out in Osun State, and you should have seen the number of people that were rallying behind. Do you see that video?
0: He came out in the car
1: and people were going behind him. And one thing you cannot take away from Davido is that he just has that charisma. He has that pull. People will come out. So Davido being going for the presidency.
0: Yeah.
1: I might not see that happening anytime soon.
0: That's what I'm saying. It's not going to happen like in the next 10 years, but
1: 45-year-old Davido?
0: Yeah. You can never tell, because I hope Nigeria gets better by that time.
1: Hopefully.
0: But at that time, a 45-year-old Davido's priority would have changed.
1: Yeah, it would have.
0: You understand? That's a grown man. That's a man. And there's something about having somebody that's so close to you that has done something.
1: You know,
0: his cousins now are looking
1: up. And we have seen it happen several times.
0: His cousins are looking up to him like, oh, if brother Davido can blow up, then I can blow up as well as a musician.
1: Yeah.
0: You know, the nephews are like, Uncle Davido did it. You can do it. You can sing. You can do it. Then this is Davido. Davido has seen his uncle, Governor Adeleke, won the election, get re-elected against what people might say, all odds. And you saw all some of the obstacles that

0: Came before the election, and the uncle won. So a 45-year-old Davido, a 50-year-old Davido might decide to run. We've seen that with the Liberian president, George Weah. We've also seen that with Arnold Schwarzenegger. That's the actor. Yeah. He ran for the governor of California.
1: These people will not be coming in with like an empty platform. They are coming with numbers. People know them already. So low-key will be very easy. Did I say low-key? It's high-key be very easy for them to go into it.
0: Yeah, he can simply just some years from now, he can blend in and do something on a government level, and he will definitely have made more money from other endeavors and adventures to back up his campaign and Davido, actually get himself there.
1: Davido 2049. It sounds nice.
0: Oh my goodness. Anyways, congratulations to Davido and his family, and of course to Accord Party. They won the election, bringing in around 511,000 votes, and the closest was the APC candidate Bola Oyebamiji, who got around 444,000 votes, and it was about 62,252 votes that was the difference in that election. So good luck and best wishes to the re-elected governor. It's your Drive Time Show on the B97.9 FM. You say, is David O what, 2049?
1: 2049. I see it happening.
0: Would you vote for that Davido? We are asking.
1: I want to see that Davido. Oh, would you vote for that Davido?
0: I'm not from Osun State. If it's on the state level, I would not be able to do that.
1: I think he has to start from the state level and then progress.
0: You never can tell. But hey, we're here for all of it. We're getting back to some more hit music. Here's Davido featuring Mayokun and Fola off his brand new album. It's Before on your Drive Time Show.

FM, the Drive Time Show with Tutu and Victor Velmo. A lot of things are happening on social media, and of course we will be keeping you updated, because talk about Big Brother and tell me why somebody is leaving the house with our money on the table. It is very strange. But still on what is happening in Nigeria, there has been flooding in FCT, and we are asking the question, is Abuja now Lagos? And of course headline news would be coming at 5 on the clock. Keep us locked in and loud. And speaking of new music, Odumodu, Psycho YP and Strafiti over the weekend had an amazing concert. It was beautiful. And of course Odumodu did tease a new song. If we have not heard it, it's definitely going to drop, and we of course are going to make sure that you listen to it first over here. Odumodu, Zlatan, Motion Sickness. Keep us locked and loud.

0: over the weekend.
1: Yeah.
0: Went viral.
1: Dave Martin. So David Martin's went viral and is trending because he's a very popular photographer. I remember Thelma were talking about it, and he is just big. He's aesthetic. You know when you see a picture and you're like, oh, this is aesthetically pleasing. He has been the photographer for every celebrity out there. So to see accusations by his wife with pictures, by the way, she's coming out. She's putting him on blast. Pictures, everything. And she's saying, you know what? She has suffered abuse for the last 2-3 years.
0: Wow. Wow. See, I think it was Rude Boy of P Square,
1: yeah,
0: that a couple broke up and they were quite popular on social media, and he said something very profound that stuck. He said, for those of you that will see something online and say, God, I pray for this one. I want this kind of love, that you better be careful
1: what you wish for,
0: because you don't know what goes on behind closed doors. And I'm hearing this, David Martin's wife is not only calling him out for domestic abuse, yeah, she's also calling him out for living a fake life.
1: Very fake life.
0: Like, okay, we as a family, we've been struggling. We don't have money. There hasn't been money.
1: And the thing is, when you see them on social, you can never believe it. So, if they tell you that rich Velmo, you will believe.
0: I mean, he's a photographer, yeah, so what do you expect? What do you expect?
1: He painted a picture.
0: Yeah, a very perfect one. But picture. You see, the fact that he was raised his hand and beat his wife is a total no-no. No man should do that. Beating your wife is like beating yourself, because she is your second half. Why would you do that? And yeah, not even once, not even twice, not even three times. It's been happening so much.
1: And let me shock you, Velmo. Yeah. We have people are coming around and are saying on Twitter, are coming around and saying that he has approached them. He has been moving funny. People are saying that they have. Yes.
0: Oh, wow.
1: Coming out to say that.
0: This is a big mess right here for this man. I don't think anybody's going to hire him.
1: Not in the foreseeable future.
0: Especially to come and cover your wedding. You can come and do other gigs.
1: But definitely not wedding. But
0: not something like a wedding.
1: You're not bringing that spirit, man. It's a brand new marriage. You're not bringing that spirit, man.
0: You took it right out of my mouth. You're not bringing that spirit.
1: At all, man. But yeah, it is very wrong. It is very, very, very, very sad.
0: Yes,
1: to see.
0: Yes,
1: like, Velmo said,
0: yes,
1: no man should ever get physical.
0: You shouldn't do that. No, you shouldn't do that. And also, don't live a fake life, man. If things are not going as smoothly, it's okay. It's okay.
1: And ladies, Velmo said, be careful, okay? Because they're aesthetically pleasing, they mean it will please you, okay?
0: Yeah. Because people are monsters, or they have different secrets that they hide behind that colorful picture or that video that you see. You don't know how many hours of work they actually put in, and some of the crazy things they may or may not be doing to, you know, be where they are. So wherever you are, be comfortable, and strive to do more, but don't get pressured, okay? Absolutely don't get pressure.
1: And don't fall for dark skin. Okay, I'm joking.
0: Don't fall for what?
1: Dark skin men that look very cute. Be careful, okay?
0: Wow, this is the first time I'm hearing it. I know some people don't like light skin men.
1: Oh, I'm people. But what I mean is that don't just get to know the person behind the image. You
0: okay.
1: know? And of course, not a light skin man. So sorry.
0: Light skinned dudes. Wait till that dude them. Okay, you can always join the conversation. We're live on WhatsApp 0903-314-1014. 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

0: city can handle the beat. 97 ABJ.
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